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Happy Father's Day. Hope you're having a good one today. Here's Can't Let You Go. 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

0: Wrapping up your Mega Music Marathon with Lowrider and War. So happy to hear that they were honored with the 2,814th star on the Hollywood Walk of Fame on June 5th. They so deserve it. They've been around for over 5 decades playing their music, and it's all good stuff, man. Brings back a lot of great memories. Hope you're having an outstanding Father's Day. We're going to come back in just a moment with some James Brown, the Godfather of Soul. I've got some Michael Jackson on the way for you, and we'll jump into some Aaliyah next. Mega 97.9.
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0: Yes, a godfather of soul right there. I feel good. Hope you're feeling good on this Father's Day. It's great to be here with you today. 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Stevie B is going to be there along with the Cover Girls featuring Angel OCG, Trinier, Noel, Johnny O is going to be there, Seduction, Connie will join us. George Lamont's going to be there, plus special guest Diamond Girl John Minnis. 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
1: Well, hello, this is Art LeBeau. Yes, I'm checking in here for our six-hour session. And look at the big day that it is today. First of all, it's Father's Day. Number two, it's the first day of summer, and it's a Sunday afternoon. So let's get the show started with on a Sunday afternoon. Everybody celebrating Father's Day, having those barbecues and stuff, give us a call, 1-800-681-2121.

0: What's up, Benin? 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
1: To my dad, Jose Perales in Indio, from your son, Luis Perales, on the message is a happy Father's Day. 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And now comes a song that we had a lot of requests for tonight, so we're going to play it. Still Waters, to my daughter Athena Gianna. That's from your dad, Puma Lokes. Happy belated birthday, baby girl. Daddy loves you and misses you very much. Very special dedication to daughter Athena Gianna, and plays a fine song called Still Waters.
2: 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Take my hand.

0: good song. How much am I getting paid for this, Dad?
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2: 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Just wanted to send a shout out to my pops, Fred Castillo, in Chino, California. I just wanted to tell you, Happy Father's Day, Pops. I'm sorry we can't be together, but one day we will make it out there to visit and spend Father's Day with you. And the song I'm dedicating is My Girl by The Temptations. Happy Father's Day, everyone.
3: Hello, everybody. This is Marquise from Sacramento on 935K Day. So I want to dedicate Cool Again, Get Down On It. Going out to my best friend, Anna. Shout out to her. And also shout out to the whole Art LeBeau staff, as usual. Love y'all. God bless y'all. Thank you. Peace.

0: 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Dedications and requests at 1-800-681-2121. Hello, who's on the line with us?
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0: Yes, you got that right. Rest in peace to the King of Oldies. And Danny Chavez, thank you very much for bumping along with us out there in Fresno County. We've got that classic oldie but goodie for you right now. The Art LeBeau Sunday Special with Angel Baby.
1: Thank you, sir.
2: 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And my name is Ralph.

Angel Baby on The Art LeBeau's Sunday Special. It's the Father's Day edition, Baby Bubba, and we got a cross dedication that came through our Instagram at Art LeBeau Connection. Cross dedication meaning when the two lovebirds are both dedicating a dedication to each other. Check it out. From Big Dice, also known as Enrique Frausto Sales in Wasco, listening to us on Hot 94.1, I want to dedicate Angel by Shaggy to my best friend, the love of my lifetimes and deaths and rebirths, the legend Crystal Candace, also known as Klepto in North Rialto, who listens to us on 93.5 K-Day. We twins, baby! I'm blessed to have you. I've never had love until you gave it to me. I've never been loved until you love me. You give me life and love and hope and magic and a greater purpose. Thank you for all you do and who you are. All right, and now we got the cross dedication here to Big Dice from Crystal Candace. You are me and I am you and we are us. We are one. We always were and always will be. We always find each other in every lifetime and every dimension. I love you, my little darky with a messed up stinky pata, laughing my butt off. Siempre, mi amor. Well, I'm laughing with you guys too here. Thank you for your cross dedication, and we got your song coming up for you in a little bit. Got some snail mail. We go from clicking fingers on a keyboard, getting a dedication from Instagram, to trying to read somebody's writing. This dedication is to my beautiful wife, Monique Gonzalez from San Bernardino, listening to 93.5 K-Day. From your husband, Danny Boy Gonzalez from San Bernardino, right there in Wasco, listening to us on Hot 94.1. Just want to say I love you and I miss you and I'm here thinking of you and the kids 24/7. Song I want to dedicate is I'm Still Here by The Notations. Happy Father's Day to you also, Danny. We got that classic oldie but goodie coming up for you right now. The Art LeBeau Sunday Special with Angel Baby. Happy Father's Day, everybody.

0: dedications for you dads here on Father's Day on the Art LeBeau Connection. So call us with your Father's Day dedication, 1-800-681-2121.
1: My name is Damon Evans. I live in Palmdale, California, old school 1905. I want to dedicate a song to my parents, my mother, Jason Evans, my dad, James, the Jacksons. Never can say goodbye. 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I love you so much, Dad and Mom.
2: 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I want to hear Computer Love, 94.2 The Duck. I love you guys. Have a good night. Keep it safe. Happy Father's Day, everyone.
3: 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I'm calling from San Bernardino. I'm listening to 93.5 K-Day. I would like to say Happy Father's Day to all the fathers out there, as well as single parent women, ladies who are taking care of their children. I would like to play for Henry, my father, rest in peace. Papa.

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0: It's the Art LeBeau's Sunday special with Angel Baby. It's the Father's Day edition, baby Bubba. And all of us right here at the Art LeBeau Connection would love to just send out a big happy Father's Day to all the dads that are listening to us on 93.5 K-Day out in L.A., the IE and OC. All of you out there in Fresno, Merced, and the Central Valley tuned in on Mega 97.9. And those of you fathers out in Bakersfield, Delano, Wasco, and Tehachapi tuned in with us on Hot 94.1. All of our old school 99.1 listeners in San Maria, Lompoc, and Santa Barbara, Jammin' 99.5, Palm Springs, Coachella, Kansas City, Indio. 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Happy Father's Day out in Monterey, Santa Cruz, Salinas, San Jose, Oakland, and San Francisco. And we can't forget about our old school 93.5 fathers out there in Palmdale, Lancaster, Rosamond, and California City. Happy Father's Day. If you'd like to make a dedication or request, it's 1-800-681-2121. And now let's get into a recorded archive dedication from the Big Daddy himself, Mr. Art LeBeau.
1: And now some more dedications to Ashley Allen Deitch in McFarland from Robert Deitch. He says, "We may not be face-to-face, but we're still heart-to-heart. Lots of hugs and kisses. Baby, I need your lovin'." We'll be playing that song just a minute or two, so stay tuned for that. "Daddy's Home to My Awesome Kids in Azusa" from your dad, Josh Rivera from Yucaipa, listening to 93.5 K-Day back in the day. Josh says, "For the kids, I love you, I miss you guys, and I hope to see you soon, and Daddy will be home."

0: You got the Art LeBeau connection, Father's Day edition. Oh, a lot of dads getting all those great accolades tonight. If you want to call us, remember our number, 1-800-681-2121. You can call up and wish dad or granddad or whoever has got kids there a very happy Father's Day. We got someone on the phone right now.
1: I want to make a dedication to my husband and to the father of my children. We love you, Carlos Tavares. I'm calling out of Browley, California, listening on Jam and 99.5 with my kids, Robert and Natalia, and they want to tell their daddy they love him.
2: I love you, Dad. It's me, Natalia, love you. Happy Father's Day, and I hope you love the person I make you. And you were there when I was born with my brother. And I hope you have the best Father's Day. I love you, Dad.
3: Hi, Dad. This is Robert. I love you, Dad, and thanks for everything as you've done for me. As when I was a baby, you took care of me and really love you. And you're a friend to me. Just know that, Dad.
4: I love it. I used to make dedications. Now my kids make their very first dedication on Art LeBeau.

0: 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Dedications and requests at 1-800-681-2121. And let me bump into the phone lines. Hello, hello.
1: Hi, Angel Baby.
0: The all-new Proxy.
1: Yes, it is.
0: Good to hear you. You got a dedication or request you'd like to make?
1: Yes, I'm going to make a dedication for my son, Ruben, and my grandson, Gilbert Pacheco. I would like to say Happy Father's Day to all the men out there. And some of you ladies who had to be mom and dad, I wish you also Happy Father's Day. And Angel Baby, I cannot forget you. Happy Father's Day.
0: Thank you very much, amiga. I really, really appreciate that.
1: And I better not forget Grandpa Eddie. Grandpa Eddie's also a great grandpa. And all the men at Corcoran Building 1, 3, and 4. My Python friends. Hey, Python. And my homies, of course. I'd like to say, Angel Baby.
0: Yes.
1: I am listening to 93.5 K-Day. Who's going to put the needle on the record?
0: Bella Rose.
1: Oh, Bella Rose. You make Grandma so happy. I love you, corazón. And Angel Baby, you're the best.
0: Thank you so much. And we love you and Bella Rose and your whole family. And happy Father's Day going out to all the dads and fathers right there in your family also, amiga. And let's do this. Let's put the needle on the record. Let's go. It's Dr. LeBeau Sunday Special. Happy Father's Day. Show.
1: Happy Father's Day.

with Angel Baby. And we got a dedication right here. It's from Angelina Becerrada in Hawthorne, listening to us on 93.5 K-Day. To my father, Ruben Becerrada, out in Corcoran, listening to us on Mega 97.9. You are the best father. And I also want to tell my tata and grandpa Eddie and my brother Ruben, happy Father's Day, and also to all of you dads tuned in. Angelina would love to dedicate Color Him Father by the Winstons. We got that song coming up for you in a little bit. Word on the street is your birthday's tomorrow. Want to wish you, Angelina, a happy birthday. Coming out from all of us right here at the Art LeBeau Connection. All right. Oh, wait, wait, wait. It looks like we have a cross dedication right here. Your dad, Ruben, sending his dedication into us. I'd like to dedicate The Ghetto by Too Short to my mom, the all-new Proxy from Venice, my daughter Angelina Becerrada, my three grandkids, Ruben Jr., Bella Rose Becerrada, Jaylena Alvarez, and my nephew Rudy Romero from Venice. And our cat, Papa Chi from Venice. I want to thank all of you for all your support. I love you all, and a big thank you and God bless goes out to Jomo and Angel Baby for keeping me connected to my familia. We all love you at the Art LeBeau Connection. From Ruben Becerrada, Venice Jokers. All right, well, thank you for your letter, Ruben. And thank your daughter for calling in to us. And we got Old School Hibbity Hop with Too Short for you right now. The Art LeBeau Sunday Special with Angel Baby. Happy Father's Day to all of us fathers. Ciao.

0: 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Dedications and requests at 1-800-681-2121. 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
1: 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We on 93.5 K-Day, Sunday Fun Day, Father's Day Special with the one and only Angel Baby. Let's do the show. I want to shout out to everybody that's lost their fathers up there in heaven, because I want to put down for my father one summer night. Choo!
0: Choo! Got you, doggy. And happy Father's Day to you, bro.
1: Well, you know what? Thank you. I didn't think about that one.
0: Yeah, we got you covered right here at the Art LeBeau Connection, man. Happy Father's Day to you.
1: Happy Father's Day to you.
0: No, no, no. Happy Father's Day to you.
1: To you and all the papas out there. Shoo! Let's go. Happy Sunday, Fun Day, Father's Day. Let's roll. 93.5 K-Day with the one and only Art LeBeau Connection. Angel Baby, be safe. Shoo!
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Sunday special. Yep, it's the Father's Day edition. Happy Father's Day to all your dads. And you know you don't have to be a dad to make a dedication. And we got a dedication right here. It's going out to Peggy Granado, also known as Chief, out there in Chino. And they're coming out from Jim Meeks out in San Bernardino. Both of them listening to us on 93.5 K-Day. Jim would like to dedicate Angel Baby by Rosie and the Originals. And he says, I love you. All right, one of my favorite oldie but goodies. Yup, yup, Angel Baby. Even though it's my favorite, not right now, right now.

We got that classic Oldie But Goodie coming up for you in a little bit. And now we got a dedication that came through our Facebook Messenger at Art LeBeau Connection. Coming out from Adriana Elwell. I would like to make a dedication. Risk It All by Bruno Mars going out to my husband Aaron Elwell out in Corcoran listening to us on Hot 94.1. I love you and I miss you. Thank you for never giving up on us, baby, and always being there. I love you always, your wife Adriana. All right, and happy Father's Day to you, Aaron. Let's get into some Bruno Mars Risk It All for yous right now on The Art LeBeau Sunday Special with Angel, baby. It's Father's Day. Yay, yay.

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0: Happy Father's Day from all of us at the Art Nouveau Connection. It's the Art Nouveau Sunday Special with Angel Baby. And heads up, the East Side Story Concert and Car Show by the Sea is taking place in San Diego on Saturday, July 25th at the Broadway Pier. 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Yup, yup. Time to get into one of our Art Nouveau recorded archive dedications from the past.
1: The Cortez and Hilario families, it looks like, from Jay Queen from Coachella. We love you all and we miss you. And here's some kisses. 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Dedication to my sister and granddaughter and son from Sherry from Barstow. Says she loves you all, listening to 94.3 The Duck. To my mom, Daniela Vargas, from your son, Steven Ariano from Anaheim. I love you and miss you. And a special dedication here going out to our dad, Kent. This is from Madison and McKenna. Happy Father's Day. Thank you for all that you do for us, and we love you. And the song we're going to play is I Love You for All Seasons.

0: 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Dedications and requests at 1-800-681-2121. Happy Father's Day weekend. Actually, happy Father's Day to all the fathers out there. Let me bump it to the phone lines. Hello, hello.
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0: KD. All right. And you got a dedication you'd like to make?
1: I do. I have a dedication for my husband, Pedro, out in Wasco.
0: And what song would you like to dedicate to him?
1: I want to dedicate Stand By Me by Benny King.
0: And you want to tell him anything special?
1: I do. Pedro, honey, I want to wish you a happy Father's Day. Distance may keep us apart right now, but I want you to know that our kids are a beautiful part of our story.
2: What's up, Pops? It's Damien. Happy Father's Day. I love you.
1: We're sending you love, prayers, and a reminder that you are thought of today and always. I love you so much.
0: And Ayeli, thank you very much for streaming us out there on 93.5 KD app out in Escondido. And we got your song right now for your love, Pedro.
1: Thank you.
0: It's The Art LeBeau Sunday Special with Angel Baby. Happy Father's Day to all you daddies out there, all you fathers. When the night-

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0: Hey, Cindy, you got a dedication you'd like to make?
1: Yes, I do. To my husband, Cisco, from BNE in Wasco, listening to Hot 94.1. Happy Father's Day, baby. I hope you enjoyed your weekend. Remember that I would travel a million miles for just one of your hugs and kisses. I can't wait for you to finally come home. I love you with all my heart and soul.
0: Ah, that's a beautiful dedication right there. All right, Cindy, thank you very much for checking on in with us on this Art LeBeau Father's Day Sunday special with Angel Baby. We're about to put the needle on the record. Classic oldie but goodie for you guys, all right?
1: Thank you.

0: 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We probably have it here on the Art LeBeau Connection. So call us with your Father's Day dedication, 1-800-681-2121.
1: 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Simeon, calling from North Hollywood, listening to 93.5 K-Day. On this Father's Day, I like to remember my late stepdad. Dad, I miss you a lot. I know it's been a long time since we've been together. I know you're up there in heaven with Art LeBeau. And one thing that you always loved watching, and you got me into it, was the movie La Bamba, the story of Richie Valens. The song I used to love hearing a lot was La Bamba. So, for that, I'm going to play the Los Lobos version of La Bamba because we used to hear that all the time and you admired it. So, go ahead and put the little record for my late dad on this Father's Day right here on the Art LeBeau Sunday Special with Angel Baby.

Happy Father's Day coming out from all of us right here at the Art LeBeau Connection. It's the Art LeBeau Sunday Special with Angel Baby, Baby Bubba. We got a dedication that came through our Instagram at Art LeBeau Connection from Rosie Rodriguez, listening in LA to 93.5 K-Day. I would like to say, first of all, thank you for keeping us in touch with our loved ones. And if I may make a dedication, working on a groovy thing, to Efren Happy Flores, my love, out there listening to Jammin' 99.5 in Calipatria. All right, we got that song coming up for you in a little bit. Now we got some snail mail right here. We go from digital to old school pen and paper, Baby Bubba. To the bestest wife that God created just for me, Miss Heidi, known as that West Best Colombia Little Psycho Tiny Lokes in Chowchilla, listening to us on Mega 97.9. From your beautiful queen, that young, active, and very attractive laughter, better known as Miss Pernillo Maroquin in Norwalk, California. Mi esposa, do you remember when this love story began? I said, Tiny, I make you want to leave the one you're with and start a new relationship with me. Like Usher sings in that song. We laughed and you did exactly that. Not only did you start a new relationship with me, but you put a ring on my finger. I will love you and respect our marriage, honor our last name, the Pernillo legacy, till death do us part. I love you, beautiful, sexy wife of mine, sending juicy kisses all over your sexy body. And the song I dedicate to you is You Make Me Wanna by Usher. Got that coming up for you right now. The Art LeBeau Sunday Special with Angel Baby. It's Father's Day, Baby.

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1: Hi, I would like to dedicate Pledging My Love by Johnny Ace from Loco Chiquita. 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
0: 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Happy Sunday Fun Day to you.
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0: 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Let's put the needle on the record. Classic oldie but goodie.
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0: It's Dr. LeBeau's Sunday special with Angel Baby. Happy Father's Day to all the fathers out there. It's the 9 o'clock hour. It's time to bump slow and low in the love zone with your dedications and requests. 1-800-681-2121. That's the number right there if you want to give us a call, make dad a dedication, or if you just want to get a dedication on for yourself, huh? And now it's time to get into one of our Art LeBeau archive recorded dedications from the past. Gotta take you back in time right now, baby Bubba.
1: Well, this is the place for memories and dedications, but the accent is always on the music on the Art LeBeau Connection. Two occasions. To Benita Chowchilla, that's from Eddie, says, I'm thinking of you and I can't wait to talk to you. And thank you guys for listening. The song we're going to play right here is by Keith Sweat called Nobody. Goes out to my husband Gabriel Ramos in L.A. from your Snow White. Says, do you remember this song? Nobody.

0: Well, we're in the love zone here on the Art LeBeau Connection on this Father's Day. If you want to call us, remember our number, 1-800-681-2121. You can call up and wish Dad a very happy Father's Day. And now we're going to go to the phones.
1: This is Duke. I'm from Fresno. I'm listening to Mega 97.9. Just want to say happy birthday to my brother, Ed Dog. I love you, boy. Have a good night, man, and you already know what it is. And I want to dedicate this song to the Family Affair by Sly and the Family Stone. Just want to say happy Father's Day to all the fathers that have been there with their kids since day one. And I love you guys, and we're doing an awesome job. And just want to say happy Father's Day to my dad, George Rodriguez. He passed away in 95, and I know he's in heaven watching over all of us, and to my tios that are up there with him, and my grandparents, and everybody like that, and I love you guys, and I thank you very much. Happy Father's Day.

0: 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Dedications and requests at 1-800-681-2121. Yup, yup, it is the Father's Day edition, Baby Bubba. And let me bump it to the phone lines. Hello, hello, who's on the line with us?
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0: 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You got a dedication you'd like to make?
1: Yes, I do.
0: Go right ahead.
1: Baby, I love you. Jonathan, this is your wife, Vanessa. I love you, and happy Father's Day.
0: And what song would you like to dedicate to your love, Jonathan, there?
1: 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Happy Father's Day, Papi.
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0: Ah, ain't that special. Just so happens is your song is one of our most requested. We also got two letters for that same classic oldie but goodie. This one coming out from Brandon Lanuza in Delano, listening to us on Hot 94.1, to Tamariah Nez Lanuza, my beautiful wife who always loves me and always stays loyal to me. I love you with all my heart. Down to the last atom, our love will conquer all. And God will cure your illness. Forever yours, Brandon. And the song I'd like to dedicate is Always and Forever by Heatwave. All right, we got another one. This is going out to my beautiful wife, Melissa Martinez, from your husband, David, also known as D from Ontario, right here in Wasco, listening to Hot 94.1. Just want to say I love you, baby, and Daddy will be home soon, and be together forever and always, my love. My dedication to you is Always and Forever by Heatwave. And now, let's put the needle on the record. Classic most requested song right here on The Art LeBeau's Sunday Special with Angel Baby. And happy Father's Day to any of you fathers out there.

You're in the love zone with Angel Baby on the Art LeBeau Sunday special. Happy Father's Day to all you dads out there. Got a dedication that came through our Instagram at Art LeBeau Connection. Coming out from Carlos, I want to send a shout out to my mom, Julia, and dad, Eber, listening to 93.5 K-Day in Seattle, Washington. I would like to dedicate Cruisin' by Smokey Robinson, since we are always cruising together. Happy Father's Day, Dad, and thank you for always being on our side when we needed you most. And we appreciate how you're always willing to lend a hand to help us out from any problems that we face. And how you are always hardworking no matter what. That smoky oldie but goodie is coming up for y'all's in a little bit. And now we got some snail mail. We got a letter right here. I want to make a dedication to my fine-ass Trippy in Bakersfield in Los Angeles, listening to us on 93.5 K-Day. From her daddy Lito from Wilmington in Delano, listening to us on Hot 94.1. The song I want to dedicate is I Want to Be Your Man, and I want you to know that you are a blessing from God, and I thank God every day for putting you on my path. You have the most beautiful eyes and smile and hair, and I love how you always have your nails done looking good. I hear you loud and clear. Daddy's coming home. You're perfect for me like I am perfect for you. You're the most beautiful woman in this world, and I love and miss you every second that you're away. You make me feel like the luckiest man alive to have you in my life. Thank you, Angel Baby, and the Art LeBeau Connection for keeping us connected. Thank you, Lito, for writing your letter to us, and we got Roger and Zep for y'all's In the Love Zone with Angel Baby. It's the Art LeBeau Sunday Special.

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1: My name is Armando. I'm listening from Hot 94.1. And the song I would like to request is The Prayer by Joe Batan. And I just want to send a shout out to my Lord and Savior, Jesus Christ. Just want to thank you, Lord, for dying for my sins and being so good to me, being one of my best friends. And I thank you, and I just pray that you may hear this from the throne of your kingdom in heaven, where you're preparing a place for me and for everyone here. I love you, and I thank you, in Jesus' name. Amen.

And that means everybody. And it goes something like this.

prayer for everyone out there. Being that we live in such a troubled world, it's a wonder that any of us gets a chance to pray. So I'd like to dedicate this prayer

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0: The Art LeBeau Sunday Special with Angel Baby, bumping in the love zone on this Father's Day night with all y'alls. And a heads up, if you guys didn't know, today, man, today is even a grander day. Today is the California Lowrider Holiday. Yup, yup. Which is a celebration of lowriding and Chicano culture. Lowriding, Father's Day, Art LeBeau Oldie But Goodies. Cut it out, baby Bubba. Shouts out to all my amigos and amigas riding slow and low. Hey, we got a California holiday. All right, it's time to get into one of our Art LeBeau archive recorded dedications from the past.
1: All right, here come the songs, and we'll be trying to get these in. We've got a lot of songs to play tonight, and we want to keep the program well-stocked with music. Here we go. Baby, I'm For Real, a dedication to Irene from El Loco Smiley from Phoenix, Arizona. Smiley says, Irene, hello, my love. I love you. I miss you. Take care and call me when you can. A song by Brenton Wood here called I Like the Way You Love Me goes out to Jason Vasquez from Sheena Marie from Guadalupe, Arizona. Says, wishing you a special Father's Day. Thanks for being a wonderful dad and husband. All right, Sheena, good dedication for Jason. Here comes a song called Low Rider to my friends and family from Mr. Rubin. He says, you guys are the best. Thank you for being amazing to me.

0: 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Yup, yup, it's the Father's Day edition right here with Angel Baby, taking your dedications and requests at 1-800-681-2121. Hello, who's on the line with us?
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0: Mona, amiga, happy Sunday Funday to you.
1: Thank you. I would like to make a dedication to all our devotees, connections, to all the fathers. A happy Father's Day. Feliz Dia de los Padres. Single ones and married ones. And all those fathers that are out there throughout the world. Far and near, God bless you. May you have many more blessings with your children. And I dedicate Daddy by Beyonce.
0: Well, thank you very much, amiga, because yes, I am a big daddy right here in the connection. And I appreciate your Father's Day wishes, and gracias very much. You take care. Keep enjoying your Sunday fun day, and let's get into some Beyonce Daddy for everybody right now.
1: You can hit on the record, please.
0: It's the Art LeBeau Sunday special with Angel Baby. It's the Father's Day edition, baby bubba.
1: Thank you, Angel Baby. God bless you all.

Day special. Happy Father's Day, and let me give you guys our mailing address just in case you would like to write your dedications into us. It's Art LeBeau Connection, 1717 East Vista Chino, A7-771, Palm Springs, California, 92262. 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And if you didn't know, you can also DM us your dedications on Instagram or Facebook at Art LeBeau Connection. Like this one that just came through from Tony Chavez out there in San Bernardino, listening to us on 93.5 K-Day. I would love to make a dedication to Ted Maquinales, the Papa Ted, and that's coming out from Tony and Rachel Chavez. We love you, brother, and miss you dearly. And want to dedicate Lee Goofed by Shirley and Lee. All right, let's put the needle on the record with that classic oldie but goodie for you right now. In the Love Zone with Angel Baby on The Art LeBeau Sunday Special. Yup, the Father's Day edition. Happy Father's Day to all.

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1: Hi, folks, this is Grandpa Ray. I'm listening to 93.5 K-Day. Still celebrating his 50th wedding anniversary with my late wife, Ralph. And I just want to tell Ralph that I love her very, very much. Whether she's with me or she's with Jesus, she's still number one. And dedicate the song, Ribbon in the Sky, because she's up there with the Lord in the sky. And I'm sure he has ribbons all over her. And I just want to tell all of you, don't forget, if you don't give up, God won't give up. I love you guys. I pray for all my brothers and sisters in the military that the Lord will bring them back home safely. Thank you for your services. Take care.

0: Sunday special. It's been a super, super big weekend. I kid you not. Kicked off this Friday, Juneteenth, the first weekend of summer. Yep, now you know. The movie Toy Story just came out, and one of our listeners, Christina, said it was really, really good. I tried to get her to tell me a little bit about it, and she said, nope, I don't want to spoil it for you, Angel Baby. Thanks, Christina. Maybe one of my kids might take me to go see it. That would be great. Then I got a better chance at me taking the G-babies to go see it than my kids. And I know you heard already too, right? You're wondering why all the Lolos have been around and everybody's cheering and throwing their fist up in the air.
1: Mexico won!
0: Because Mexico won, baby Bubba. Today is the California Lowrider Holiday. Low and slow. Show! All right, we got some snail mail right here. We got a little letter. I'd like to send a shout out to my wife, Tania Perida, for holding it down and always being there for me and loving me like no other. I can't wait to have my hands around those big hips of yours. Shoo! May God continue to bless our family from your husband, Trippy, at Wasco, listening to us on Hot 94.1. I'd like to dedicate Yes, I'm Ready and I'm the One Who Really Knows by Brenton Wood. We got that classic Brenton Wood oldie but goodie for you right now. In the Love Zone with Angel Baby, it's D.R. LeBeau's Super Duper Sunday Special. Happy Father's Day.

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1: 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I like to dedicate a song to my mom, Marie Perez, and the song is Halo. And I want to wish her good health, wealth, and wisdom.

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11: For the 9th year in a row, Finland has been named the happiest country in the world. That's according to the World Happiness Report put out every year by the Wellbeing Research Center at the University of Oxford in the UK. Two other Nordic nations, Iceland and Denmark, came in at numbers 2 and 3. Now, having spent quite a bit of time in these countries over my 2.5 decades as a journalist, I can tell you that this is not at all that surprising. There's an entirely different way of thinking in these countries. We before me, you might say. In other words, the mentality is less adversarial and much more, we're all in this together. One other interesting thing that came up was that no matter where someone lived, the more time they spent on social media, the less happy they were. Want to smile? It's simple. Put your phone away for a bit. I'm Dr. Sanjay Gupta, helping you live a better life.
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1: My name is Ruben. I'm calling from Fresno, Mega 97.9 here in the Valley. Happy Father's Day to everybody, all the fathers in the world, and also to my dad up in heaven with Art LeBeau. And that's why I tell my Janet how much I love and care for you, babe, and everything you do. Me and Kenny want to just wish you Happy Father's Day. Your dedication for tonight will be by The Impressions. I'm so proud because me and Kenny are so proud of you. We both love you so much.

0: Angel Baby in the Love Zone on The Art LeBeau's Sunday Special. First weekend of summer, and I hope all you fathers out there are chilling nice and comfy right now. Hope you all had yourself a great day. Hopefully you got something cool that you needed for Father's Day. And do not get up and clean the barbecue or anything right now. Leave it to the kids. Leave it to your baby mama or wifey. Chill out. It's Father's Day, baby bubba. What was that? They won't do it. Wait till tomorrow then, okay? It's Father's Day. Do it tomorrow, eh? All right, let's get into a Father's Day archive dedication from the past with the King of Oldies himself. Here's Mr. Art LeBeau.
1: To my son Ray at Corcoran from your mom Maria, Canoga Park. Says, Daddy's home. Don't worry, we miss you and love you and God bless. A dedication on a song just to see her going out to Christina Bernal from your husband Jose. He says, I love you and I miss you very much. Listens to 93.5 K-Day in L.A. And this one, this is for the lover in you. This goes out to Charlie Rodriguez in Avenal. That's from Felicia. She says, I love you and I'm glad I got to see you today, and sends you lots of kisses. This is for you, Charlie. From Felicia.

0: Special with Angel Baby. Are you following us on Instagram? Are you following us on Facebook? Thank you for following us, those of you that do. And if you're not following us, hit Art LeBeau Connection on Facebook and Instagram. Drop the like, the follow button, and DM us your dedication right there. All right? 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
1: Better days to my son David in Victorville, California, listening to us on 94.3 The Duck out of Barstow. That's from your sisters Dee, Dez, Annette, and Denise, and daughters Marie and Irene, and great-grandma and mama Charlene. Says we send our love and kisses on this special day. Happy birthday. The song we're going to play right here is called By Your Side. To my wife, Daisy Saldana, also known as Daisy Gallardo, again from Victorville, California, listening to The Duck. From Mark Saldana, also known as Greedy, says, thank you for never giving up on our family and our marriage. And we're going to play By Your Side to wife Daisy from Mark.

0: Hi, I'm Mary Hart. I did 30 years of entertainment tonight. And you're listening to Art LeBeau, King of the Oldies.
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11: You ever wake up in the middle of the night or maybe first thing in the morning and notice drool on your pillow? Unless you're sleeping next to someone who hasn't already seen all your good, bad, and ugly, it's probably not that big a deal and not anything to worry about unless it's something that just started happening recently. When people drool at night, it's often because of a stuffy nose, acid reflux, or being a mouth breather. People who sleep on their stomach or side are more likely to drool than someone who sleeps on their back. But in some cases, drooling at night can be a warning sign of something more serious, like dental issues, sleep apnea, or even early symptoms of Parkinson's disease. If you're at all concerned about this, the best place to start is with an ENT doctor, an ears, nose, and throat doctor. They can recommend a sleep study to possibly get some answers. I'm Dr. Sanjay Gupta, helping you live a better life.
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Bubba, happy Father's Day to y'all. It's Angel Baby with you on The Art LeBeau's Sunday Special. And a heads up, the East Side Story Concert and Car Show by the Sea is taking place in downtown San Diego on the Broadway Pier on Saturday, July 25th. All the way live with the Barquets, Sugar Free, the Cover Girls, Planet Patrol, Pepe Marquez, and many, many more. 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And you know what? Let's warm it up right now, baby Bubba. Let's warm it up with one of our favorites right here at the Art LeBeau Connection. And I know it's one of yours, too. You can't tell me it's not. Nope, nope, nope. I won't take a no for it. Let's put the needle on the record with that new hot soul cut by our good friend, Mr. Pepe Marquez, who's going to be performing at the East Side Story Car Show Saturday, July 25th. Oldies on the Radio, dedicated to Art LeBeau. Let's put the needle on the record. And a happy Father's Day going out to Pepe Marquez and all of you.

0: Angel Baby in the Love Zone on the Art LeBeau's Sunday Special. Thank you for spending your Father's Day with us. We enjoyed all your dedications and requests, all your letters. Just a nice, smooth vibe for all of us dads. Thank you very much. Tomorrow, take Monday off, all right? Take Monday off. Use the excuse that yesterday was Father's Day. Yeah, tell them Angel Baby said it's cool. All right. You guys have yourself a good night. Take care of each other. And we're going to leave you with a final Art LeBeau archive recorded dedication from the past. Good night, everybody.
1: I like the way you love me to Cisco and Delano from Jenny. She's in New York City listening to the Art LeBeau Connection. How about that? Jenny says, you're always on my mind. I love you and I miss you. Well, we're going to play a song here that I think sounds like a hit when it first came out and still sounds that way. We're talking about Mary Wells and My Guy. The ladies love to play this song for their special guy. This one goes out to Joey and Delano from Liz in Santa Cruz. Says, I love you and I miss you and everything about you. Sends you kisses to you, Joey, from Liz in Santa Cruz. Mary Wells, My Guy.

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1: 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Don't look straight. 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
6: 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We really appreciate it, and we send you all our love. Be sure and stay tuned now to this station for lots more great music coming all through the night. And dads, happy Father's Day, Dad, to everybody, all the dads and fathers listening out there. And this is Art LeBeau saying good night.

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0: The Valley's Old School, Mega 97.9. Good morning. It is now 6 minutes after six on a Monday. Hey, it's a happy Monday. It's going to be a really nice one with a high not quite 100. 95 for the high today, up to 99 tomorrow. Cooling down to the upper 80s possibly by Friday is what they're saying. So that's great news there. Mega Morning Show, we have I Love the 90s tour tickets. That's going to be Vanilla Ice, Color Me Bad, and Black Sheep happening at the Aventis Health Amphitheater. That's the brand new venue in Tulare, and we've got that for this coming Saturday, by the way. We have your tickets with Riff and Reverse on the way. Also, yes, we do have more freestyle tickets. You know, that's the big show happening November 14th at Celent Arena with all the freestyle artists and much more. Going to be a nice day, 6:07, as we take our first look at traffic with Greg Lane.
1: Well, good morning. By Woodlake this morning, we have a cow in the road, and we got to be careful about that cow. Avenue 332 at Road 196. Injury accident working West Manning at South Chateau Fresno Avenue. Emergency personnel are on the scene. Freeways looking good on 41 and 99. No delays to report. 168 and 180, both directions looking good.
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0: 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Just Jeff, the Mega Morning Show, and 19 after 6. Let's roll into the traffic center right now. Don't forget, shortly after 7 o'clock, we have got tickets for you for the I Love the 90s concert happening this Saturday in Tulare. I have more details about that coming up. Right now, let's take a look at traffic with Greg Lane.
1: Good morning. We've got an injury accident. This is Manning Avenue at South Chateau Fresno Avenue involving a semi and a vehicle. The vehicle's fully engulfed. They've got the roadway closed down, and they are getting tow trucks in there to clear it up. West Manning Avenue at South Chateau, closed right now. We also have on in Woodlake Avenue 332 at Road 196, got a cow in the roadway there. In Madera, southbound 99 at Avenue 7, the on-ramp there, there's a tire that's blocking the number one lane, and right now the on-ramp is only being affected. Southbound 99 right now seems to be moving along just fine. The rest of our freeways look.
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0: 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Kelly and Nelly, or Nelly and Kelly. You can switch them back and forth there. 6:35. Shortly after 7 o'clock, we have Vanilla Ice, Color Me Bad, Black Sheep, and that's going to be this coming Saturday at the Adventist Health Amphitheater in Tulare. The I Love the 90s tour. I'm looking forward to that. I'll be down there. Jess is going to be there, too. And we've got your tickets on the way. Riff in Reverse after 7 o'clock this morning from your Concert Connection.
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Yeah, that's Usher at Mega 97.9. It's 6:50. Good morning. It's the Mega Morning Show, and coming up shortly after 7 o'clock, we have those I Love the 90s tickets, also from your Concert Connection. Freestyle tickets after 8 o'clock, so we're just full of concert tickets this morning. 95 for the high this afternoon, 67 overnight, 99 for the high tomorrow. We're looking at cooler temperatures this coming weekend. 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

0: When communities come together, lives are changed. 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

0: two occasions with the deal on Mega 97.9, 5 minutes after 7. Good morning, it's Jeff. And we've got, how about a pair of tickets for the I Love the 90s tour? Vanilla Ice, Color Me Bad, Black Sheep, this coming Saturday night at the Adventist Health Amphitheater. And we're going to do riff and reverse right now to win a pair of tickets. 800-265-MEGA. 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Good luck!
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0: 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We are doing Riff in Reverse right now for these I Love the 90s tickets. There we go. Right, let's go to the phone. 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
0: What's your name?
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0: 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Hey, listen, we got this is cool. The queen of hip-hop soul is returning to her home in Las Vegas. Mary J. Blige, My Life, My Story, the Las Vegas residency. And we could send you there. We have keywords coming up all week long. The MGM Grand at the Dolby Live Park. We've got your tickets on the way. Overnight stay for two nights. Of course, we do have airfare for two. And, of course, Primo tickets and your chance to meet Mary J. Blige. It's all coming up. Your keyword's on the way in just a few minutes. Mega 97.9, 7:22 as we take a look at traffic. And Greg Lane, what's going on?
1: Good morning. This report brought to you by the all-new North Park Mono Casino opening this fall. Freeways are up to the speed limit. We don't have any delays at this point on 99 or 41. The only place on 41 where there is any delay is in Madera, southbound 41 at Avenue 12. Things are starting to back up a little bit there. We also have near Visalia a hazard that involves some roadway delay. There is on Avenue 332 at Road 196. Manning Avenue at South Chateau, that is still closed right now due to an earlier fire and accident.

0: Valley's old school Mega 97.9 Little Computer Love. Zap and Roger is 7:34. Good morning. It is the Mega Morning Show. Let's do this. How about a keyword? And we're starting this this week. Your chance for flights, of course, round trip airfare to Las Vegas. And stay at the Park MGM, of course, Mary J. Blige, extending her tour all the way through October. And you can go, you can pick the date that you want to go, and you get to meet Mary J. Blige. We're talking flights, two nights stay, dinner for two. I didn't mention that before. You get dinner for two, and yes, tickets to the show, of course. And your keyword is... what is it? It's real, as in real love, R-E-A-L. Text that to 95819. That's real. Text that to 95819. You're in the drawing for that trip, and good luck from your concert connection. It's Mega 97.9 at 7:35. Greg Lane has the look at traffic.
1: Good morning. On eastbound 180 at Brawley, we got traffic backed up, but once you get past there, it's up to the speed limit all the way to the 168 on eastbound 180. Westbound 180, same thing. Things are looking really good. On Highway 99 southbound at Shaw, there's heavy traffic there, but things, again, continue to move. Southbound 99 at Ashland, a little backup there, but all in all, things look pretty darn good right now. This report is brought to you by the all-new North Fork Mono.
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0: Let us know in the Valley's Old School, Mega 97.9. 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Who dat? Oh, who dat lady? At 7:49, good morning. It is the Mega Morning Show. Hey, listen, coming up in a few minutes, Riff and Reverse, pair of tickets for the big show November 14th at Celland Arena. We got Stevie V, the Cover Girls, also Trinneer, Noel, Johnny O, Seduction, Connie, George Lamond, and the original singer of Nice and Wild, of course, John Minnis, is going to be there. It's going to be a great show, the Mega Freestyle Explosion at Celland Arena. Riff and Reverse coming up in just a few minutes. 10 minutes away from 8 o'clock, we check traffic right now. And Greg Lane.
1: Good morning. Our freeways are looking really good. We got a little slowdown right now on southbound 41 coming from at Shaw Avenue. There's no accident, just a lot of cars. And cars also getting on the Shaw on-ramps as well. So that's causing a little bit of backup. But once you get past there, things on 41 in both directions, for that matter, looking good. Little delay on westbound 180 heading in to 41 in both directions there as well. And 168 moving along just fine. 99, a lot of traffic, but there are no delays to report. 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

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Freestyle tickets coming up in a few minutes. Can you stand the rain? Well, this time of the year, yeah, we can stand that. 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

0: 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And here we go with Riff in Reverse. Gotta get a winner here. 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What is that?
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1: Jenny.
0: Jenny, okay, Jenny. Well, congratulations. You got a pair of tickets for the Freestyle Explosion November 14th, Saturday night at Cellon Arena, okay?
1: Thank you so much.
0: You are welcome. 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

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Hope you're enjoying your work day on a Monday. 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

Mariah Shaking It Off, Mega Music Marathon. That's what's happening right now. The Valley's Old School. It's Mega 97.9 Middays with your neighbor Gabe. Just that much better when I got something to give away. What is that? 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

the Valley's old school. 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Of course, you have an invitation to come kick it with the cool kids. 12 o'clock here, midday mix with the Valley's old school. It's Mega 97.9. DJ Jess takes over for about half an hour while I go get my grub on. And you know, I got some leftovers because Father's Day cookouts, yeah, they're big around my house.

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That's where we're going to be partying, and you need to be there with us too. It's the Valley's Old School. 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We've been blowing out tickets to everybody and everybody, and we want you to be there too. Make sure you listen up. We'll tell you when to call and how you can win them. It's all happening here.

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Think about all those wonderful times that we used to have. Yeah. Now I know things aren't the way they used to be right now, but they are gonna get better someday.

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It was a great weekend to go to the movies, and apparently everybody went to go watch Toy Story 5. The Valley's old school, it's Mega 97.9. So much that the buckets were sold out. I wanted the Buzz Lightyear bucket, the one with the wings on it. Yeah, I saw a couple other theaters have their own versions, but nah, that's the one I wanted. And I'm not... Oh, yeah, I am. I'm going to pay like 3 times the amount on eBay now, huh? Oh, my wallet is hurting.

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The Valley's Old School. It's Mega 97.9. I got a few jams to play before I get on out of here. It is a Mega Music Marathon. Aaliyah on the way. I got Usher coming up too. Soul to Soul. Yeah, that's happening. After 2 p.m., Justin Mixaholic jumps in right now. Snap. 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

All right, I'm out of here. I'm going back to my regular life with the normies. The Valley's old school. It's Mega 97.9. I am your neighbor, Gabe. Appreciate you spending your workday with me. Just Mixaholic, he's coming up next. Be a good neighbor, increase the peace, and stop running red lights, por favor. Just be a good person.

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Happy Monday. Hope your day is going nice. Right? Hey, we got lots going on for you. Of course, Freestyle Explosion going down November 14th. And I love the 90s. And how about some Mary J. Blige tickets in Las Vegas?

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5: 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And for those that want to get busy, you got to speak up now.

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I love the 90s, man. Going down this Saturday in Tulare. T-Town, what up, T? 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

0: It's Valley's Old School Mega 97.9. So Father's Day, I hope you guys had a good one, right?
1: Yeah, we did.
0: We had like a spaghetti feast. It was so delicious, right? Kids surprised me with this. I was all like, wow, you guys are here. Wow, okay. Normally I just get a little text because, you know, they all have their own little families and stuff. But they all came. It was so awesome, man. Came with my grandkids. We're eating spaghetti and we rented the Michael

0: And I have it for 2 days. So, yeah, the Michael movie, if I were to rate it 1 through 10, I'm going to say 11. It's a good movie, right? I mean, it's absolutely something you guys need to watch or buy or rent. You know, it's available now. Coming up in a bit, man, I got lots of your favorites. Plus, that mix I like to do at 5. So hang out with me.
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3: Here in Fresno, we have a report of a fire westbound Ashland on-ramp to northbound 99, and another fire reported on westbound 168 on the Bullard off-ramp. A non-injury traffic collision southbound 41 just north of Shaw. And in Visalia, a non-injury traffic collision eastbound 198 at 1st Avenue. In Coalinga, a non-injury traffic collision on southbound Butte, just south of Jane. With your traffic, I'm Rose Ortega.
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It's the Valley's Old School Mega 97.9. Happy Monday. I know a lot of you getting in to win for the Mary J. Blige getaway to Las Vegas, right? I know. Text that word family to 95819. That's family to 95819. See your girl live in Vegas. We're going to fly you there, by the way. Yeah. We're not going to drive. It's too far. We're going to fly you there. We've got a hotel stay for you at Park MGM. Yeah. And we're going to feed you before the show. It's a two-night stay. Yeah. Plus,

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If you missed that national, text keyword for Mary J. Blige. The word was family. Text that now to 95819. It's a two-night stay in Las Vegas, right at the MGM. We got you. And then dinner for two and tickets to the show. And you get to meet Mary. Good luck.